0: 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Once again, Cove Light Theater, tonight, 8 p.m. More music after this on Copper.
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0: That was some Rascal Flatts for you with the song Life is a Highway here on your hometown station. That song came out in 1991 and was originally written as a personal pep talk. 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

0: Don't forget that tonight the Cutler Brothers are putting on their production of Alice in Wonderland, and they would love to see you there. 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

0: And that'll be all for me today here on your hometown station at Copper 94. 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

You are into the 70s. I'm Todd Chambliss. Chicago there in 25 or 6 to 4. Great music, fantastic memories, and nothing but the 70s. Rod Stewart with girlfriend Britt Eklund. The very end of this song is

0: let me tell you something, Mr. Stivic. You are a meathead.
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0: A meathead. Dead from the neck up. Meathead.
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0: It is Into the 70s and Ooh Child, the five stair steps. When we return, it's a man who was labeled a lunatic, a loser, and that nobody wanted to work with him. He'd already seen success, then lost it, and then regained it again with a brand new 70s band. A song from that band is next on Into the 70s.
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0: A great way to enjoy the weekend. Cranking up Into the 70s on Copper 94. He's been called a lunatic, a loser. Nobody wanted to work with Randy Bachman, but he eventually teamed with Fred Turner for Bachman Turner Overdrive.

company's kind of tumultuous, getting over the 60s experience. There's Vietnam to put to bed, even Watergate to deal with. But by 75, Hamilton, Joe Frank, and Reynolds had the

0: time somebody told me I was good in my life? Twice. This race today and dance at the disco.
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2: Coming from Paramount Pictures. The original soundtrack music of Saturday Night Fever, featuring new songs written and performed by the Bee Gees, including the number one hit single, How Deep Is Your Love, and the hit singles, Night Fever and Staying Alive.
3: I can't say that the storyline is something out of a novel and that the clothes held up all these years, but what I can say is the music did.

It is Into the 70s. While we're talking about movie soundtrack music, let's go to the early part of the decade, 1971, where Isaac Hayes was commissioned to write a song for a brand new movie about Shaft. That's John Shaft. The theme from Shaft and Isaac Hayes on Into the 70s.

0: into the 70s. That was a great marketing idea. Yeah, let's let all four of the members of KISS have their own solo albums. And, you know, Paul Stanley and Gene Simmons thought they'd have a lot of hits off of theirs. Maybe even Peter Criss, who had sung Beth and had a hit with it. But the only guy who did was Ace Frehley. And that song, New York Groove, into the 70s.
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9: Maybe it wasn't number one on the charts, but it was number one on your 8-track player. Into the 70s, 8-track flashback. 1974.

flashback from 1974. Jim Stafford and Spiders and Snakes, a country music crossover that was played on pop radio all over the world. 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
2: 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You saw these things all over the place. People would buy them, and then they would take pictures, and then you had to sit there and shake the picture so that it would dry, because it was basically wet ink on a piece of paper, and then the pictures lasted about 3 weeks, and you couldn't see them anymore. That's good.

0: Winners and Dionne Warwick together, and then came you. It is Into the 70s, the radio show that brings back the 1970s by playing all the great music and taking you back for some fun memories along the way. We will play clips from the TV and the movies, some funny commercials you hear back then, and talk about how we lived our lives when we were into the 70s.
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1: Mr. McGee, don't make me angry. You wouldn't like me when I'm angry.
0: The creature is wanted for a murder he didn't commit. David Banner is believed to be dead, and he must let the world think that he is dead until he can find a way to control the raging spirit that dwells with it.
2: 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A horse with no name, this is America.

0: Into the 70s, The Carpenters, and for all we know, Richard was at the movies, and it was a movie called Lovers and Other Strangers. In that movie, he heard that song done originally by Larry Meredith, and he thought, this would be a great song for us to do. They did it. It was their first big hit. Coming up next is two college buddies who hit it big on Into the 70s.
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0: I'm Todd Chambliss. Back to the 70s music and memories on Into the 70s on Copper 94. Two guys who met while going to Bard College in New York. One walked by the cafe, heard the other play guitar, and thought, that guy's a pro. I got to get in a band.

Ronald Fagan and Walter Becker, they make up Steely Dan, and this is Into the 70s. We're bringing back all those great 70s memories. Remember when New Wave started? All kinds of weird synthesizers and jerky rhythms and weird lyrics started popping up on the radio. You can partly thank this band from Boston, it's the Cars, with Rico Cassatt singing lead on

0: You talking to me? You talking to me? 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
1: Into the 70s. Robert De Niro there from Taxi Driver as Travis Bickle. That whole scene was improvised, and it gets creepier as you keep watching. We are into the 70s with Jimmy Buffett.
2: Nibbling

it is into the 70s. I gotta tell you, I've listened to this song over and over again. The math doesn't add up. Nothing for nothing leaves you nothing. I'm no math scholar for sure. Billy Preston must know what he's talking about. Nothing from nothing into

0: Dr. Hook. Back in the early to mid-70s, it was Dr. Hook and the Medicine Show. And then one day he shows up with the eye patch still, but it's just Dr. Hook. I guess he lost that medicine show along the way somewhere. We are into the 70s. The 8-track flashback is coming up. It's classic tale of a man, the devil, and a fiddle.
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8: 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Into the 70s, 8-track flashback.

you know you don't get involved with Johnny when he has that fiddle. Even the devil had to go with his tail between his feet and slowly walk away. An 8-track flashback for you from Into the 70s. Sweet. This is Little Willie.

0: sounds like a caper for you-know-who. So while the sergeant's changing, I'll do some rearranging. 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This Hong Kong foolish time is back. Yeah!
1: The voice of the great Scatman Crothers is Hong Kong Phooey. By day, he was a dog and also a janitor, but when crime arose, you could depend on Hong Kong Phooey to totally confuse the whole situation. 50 ways to leave your lover. He's got them all listed for you. Probably alphabetized. He may have even employed the Dewey Decimal System. It's Paul Simon on Into the 70s.

0: 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That's apparently the deal there. It's Paul Simon, and I am Todd Chambliss. Bring it back to 70s. Having a fantastic time. 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

to the 70s and Elton John, his love song to the 50s era with Crocodile Rock. I'm Todd Chambliss. Coming up, the Pointer Sisters do a Bruce Springsteen song. Jackson 5 start things off in their careers. Right now, Orleans and Dance With Me on Into the 70s.

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1: Bull!
0: Bull?
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entertaining series of commercials. Watching out for the Schlitz Malt Liquor Bowl. It's into the 70s, and in 1977, Bruce Springsteen wrote and envisioned this song for Elvis, but Elvis died just before he got the demo. The Pointers had a hit instead.

Pointer Sisters and Fire. It's into the 70s, January of 1970. We first started turning our radios on and catching this song, the very first hit single from the Jackson 5 from Gary, Indiana. And when he had Diana Ross taking you under her

0: It sticks from Chicago and Come Sail Away, and this is Into the 70s. This song was done by three different people in three different decades, and what must be a first for Billboard charts, it was number one each time in the 60s, 70s, and 80s. We'll play the 70s hit version for you from a band from Flint, Michigan. That's next.
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0: 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This is Into the 70s on Copper 94. Big song in three different decades. The 70s version was conceived by Mark Farner, guitarist of Grand Funk Railroad. He heard the song on the way into a studio session, so they did it, and it was

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1: The Bionic Woman brings you all the action and excitement you expect from the most amazing woman in the world.
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0: to the 70s. Earth, Wind, and Fire, an American band spanning the musical genres of R&B, soul, funk, jazz, disco, pop, rock, Latin, and African. They all got together and they said, what do we call the band? And somebody said, well, how about the Isley Brothers? And they said, no, that name's taken. How about Earth, Wind, and Fire? They said, that's good. And besides, nobody in the band is named Isley, so go figure.
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Time flashback for 1972. Luther Ingram, and If Loving You Is Wrong, I Don't Wanna Be Right. One of the best song titles ever. It's Into the 70s and Rock Me Gently. Rock Me Slowly. Take It Easy. And don't you know that I have never been loved like this before? Andy Kim, are you writing all these great lyrics?

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2: Oh yeah, I'm sure back in 1973 when the first cell phones were out there and you had service, one of five people you could call. 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

of the 70s, Donna Summer, starting things off with a little Hot Stuff. I'm Todd Chambliss. We bring back the 70s. You don't need the mood lighting or the 8-track tapes or the flared bell-bottom jeans or the puffy hairdos. All you need is the music, talk about some memories, maybe sit around a piano and go over old times, which is what Billy Joel does best, because he is the piano man. 1970.

It is Into the 70s. Keep in touch with us on social media. Yes, we are newfangled and all into what the kids are into. We have a Facebook page, believe it or not. Check it out at intothe70s.com. It takes you right there. Like and share our page. Keep up with trivia and the latest with what's happening with Into the 70s.

0: Right place, wrong time, Dr. John. He's right place, right time, actually, because he pretty much rules the music scene in New Orleans. He and Aaron Neville, I think, and all the Neville brothers. We are playing all the greatest songs of the 70s on Into the 70s. Coming up, a true story about this singer's own experience with a May-December romance.
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0: Blasting the greatest 70s hits to all seven counties of southwestern Montana and even into Idaho. Copper 94. Rod Stewart was 16. She was an older woman. The story changes her name, but pretty much is an accurate representation of an early romance, Maggie May.

70s. Oh, you're surprised, you're shocked that it's a true story about Rod Stewart. When he was 16, and the woman was an older woman, and there was a romance going on. But then again, Rod has pretty much never had an issue with dating and meeting women, that type of thing. Into the 70s, you

0: fool, what are you looking at? What do you think, I have some kind of a jerk or something?
1: Michael, watch that step. It's into the 70s. Yes, going back to 1979, The Jerk and Steve Martin. Now, fast forward to disco Michael Jackson.

0: Jungle Love and Steve Miller Band is into the 70s celebrating the fact that we're going back and reliving the great memories and moments of the 1970s. Coming up, an 8-track flashback. It's a one-hit wonder of a man who came in, was an unknown, had a hit, and then he left an unknown. We'll have that song from 79 next on Into the 70s.
1: The route may have changed, but the good times continue at Shenanigans Bar and Casino. 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

0: 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Want to go and call us? 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Maybe it's a shout-out. 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The number is 877-RETRO-70. 877-738-7670.
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6: 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The fun 70s party.

the Family Stone. That song's been sampled enough times where you hear it in other songs and you say, that's Sly and the Family Stone. What a great groove. That's Thank You for Letting Me Be Myself Again. And this is Into the 70s, bringing back the 70s music and memories. I'm Todd Chambliss, a child, an export. I survived the 70s, and thanks to Seals and Crocs, we got closer.

0: severe shell shock. 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
0: War is hell.
2: Gotta be top five, maybe even top three funniest movies ever made. Airplane and a surprise from Ethel Merman playing a soldier with major battle scars. Into the 70s, the things we do for love, walking in the rain and the snow. Well, there's nowhere to go. Tim CC has all the details for you right now.

to the 70s. Need more cowbell? How about now? It's all right now, you know? 1970 brings us this song from Free. Paul Rodgers singing Lead before he got into Bad Company. And he's playing the cowbell, I think, too.

0: one of my favorite songs of all time. It's Chris Rea, Fool If You Think It's Over, and Into the 70s. Coming up next, it's a group that has one member who was a regular cast member of TV's The Office before it left the air. We'll go back to 1971, play one of their biggest hits and their long string of hits coming up next on Into the 70s.
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0: The 70s are back. 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Got a song now from the band Grassroots, and their guitarist Cree Bratton could be seen every single week on a show back when it was on the air called The Office. Here's the Grassroots from 71.

greats of the 70s and Bob Welch, a former member of Fleetwood Mac, and a couple of songs on his own after he left the band. Matter of fact, his first solo single hit was Sentimental Lady, an old Fleetwood Mac hit. Now he strays outside the Fleetwood Mac catalog for his second hit, Ebony

0: got something for me?
1: Yeah, there was some guy here from Miles Juergens looking for you. They need sparring partners for Apollo Creed.
0: Put me on.
1: There's a car.
0: When was it here?
1: About an hour ago.
0: They're probably looking for sparring partners for Creed, you know?
2: I said that before, you dumb.
0: You know, I've been coming in for 6 years, and 6 years you've been sticking it to me. I want to know how come.
2: You don't want to know.
0: Yeah, I want to know how come.
2: You want to know?
0: I want to know!
2: Okay, I'm going to tell you. Because you had the talent to become a good fighter. And instead of that, you became a leg breaker to some cheap second-rate loan shark.
0: It's a living?
2: It's a waste of life.
3: You know, it's kind of a crazy thing. You record all these years and write these songs, and they don't go anywhere. And when you play them live, they just happen to put a recorder on the live show, and then you release it. Then it becomes a hit. Go figure. Show Me the Way. It's Peter Frampton from Frampton Comes Alive, one of the best-selling live albums ever done on Into the

us into the 70s, the place you always find the best 70s songs, the best 70s memories, and then me. Well, I came along with a package. It doesn't cost you anything extra. Cornelius Brothers and Sister Rose on Into the 70s.

0: That song could just play for hours and hours if I had my way. That's Carly Simon from 1978. That's You Belong to Me, a song that Michael McDonald wrote and the Doobie Brothers originally recorded. This is Into the 70s. The 8-track flashback is staring you straight in the face. We go to 1972 with a soul legend doing a song about his lover being unfaithful. You'll hear the results next.
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8: 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Into the 70s, 8-track flashback. 1972.
9: I gotcha!

Joe Tex, and I gotcha. 1972, it's an 8-track flashback into the 70s. Neil Sedaka's back, and he's singing with Elton John. Did somebody lose a bet or win it? I'm not sure.

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0: Shaba. 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
2: That's a restaurant. A delicatessen is a drugstore.
3: You know, the disco era's taken over and Kiss is just standing around saying, we're either chumps for not doing it or we're chumps for doing it. So let's dive in. And they did. And they had a big hit. And some of their fans got a little upset. But you know what? Selling records that haven't hit sometimes takes the place of a couple of folks getting upset at you. I was made for love.

0: And that's it for Into the 70s. We've had a blast and hope you join us next time for another trip back to the 70s. 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I'm Todd Chambliss. Join us next time for another look at the great sounds from the me decade. We call it Into
1: the
0: 70s.
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0: 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I'm
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It's great to stay up late at your local McDonald's. I'm

0: 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Thank you, DJ.
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0: When the day is gone and the night feels long, McDonald's is here to keep you going strong. 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It's great to stay up late at your local McDonald's. I'm loving it. I'm
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0: 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I'm loving it. I'm
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2: ABC News, I'm Chuck Sievertson. Gasoline prices are going up with the threat of a wider Mideast war. The Houthis, Iranian-backed rebels in Yemen, have opened a new front targeting Saudi Arabian oil exports. The New York Times reporting that President Trump is not considering a massive attack on Iran. ABC's Martha Raddatz.
3: The White House is, of course, saying nothing about that other than that all options remain on the table, but that the president prefers diplomacy. So there's really no clear strategy here.
2: Police in Germany hunting a 21-year-old man they say has ties to Islamic groups. ABC's Britt Clement.
4: A massive search is underway now in Berlin to find one or more people suspected of attacking a crowd at a pride event in the middle of the city. One person killed, several still fighting for their lives.
2: Flames in Spain's Valencia region. More than 260,000 people confined to their homes were evacuated because of wildfires in Spain and France, say emergency officials. This is ABC News.
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0: Hometown Station, Copper 94. No need for the applause. I'm Keith Valentine on this Sunday morning, and thank you all for showing up for the Chloe Worrell Memorial Scholarship ATV Fun Run. Fifth year in a row, it was a good night and lots of fun. Lots of great food, too. And then later on that evening, headed on over to the Lost Mine Saloon and did some karaoke. Not me, but my friends did, and others did too.
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1: Well, high pressure is dominant force, and that is going to keep us on the clear side, but also on the hot side. Boy, the big heat dome, though, building this weekend and into early next week around the South Plains and into the Midwest. That's going to continue to be the case, as they'll be in 100-degree heat. We won't have that, but I tell you what, it's going to be plenty toasty around here. We've got a cold front that sets up Monday, a cool front, I should say, not much to it, and it dies down before it can get to us, and then we got another front coming in, the Pacific Northwest, trying to cool it down up and over this ridge, but we stay on the warm side of this thing, and our flow is going to be out of the south, making things muggy around here. We'll be on the warm side of this stationary front Wednesday and Thursday, and even on into Friday. And what that'll do is that'll kind of put this high in here a little bit stronger, kind of squeeze it, if you will, across the southwestern half of the state. Like I said, it's going to be very dry, but the heat is going to press on with temperatures about 10 to 15 degrees above average going right on through the end of the week. As we look around the country, again, the heat dome, the big story across the Midwest, but now here around the Southwest, still got a little bit of that monsoon tap going into the Four Corners, Wasatch, and around New Mexico, and a little of that tries to get into the eastern half of the state as we get into early next week. But here, it is a dry ride, and we've got the heat to go along with it. We're going to check out those details next.
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1: Anaconda, 91 before we are done today. 53 overnight tonight. Low 90s starts off next week. We'll have a couple of days of upper 80s before low 90s and mid-90s. Oh, they're going to come back our way as we get towards Friday. So ending July on a hot note around here. Now, for Deer Lodge, we'll see 90 today. 52 overnight tonight, and then upper 80s for us on Monday. How about 91 and sun? That's where we'll be Tuesday and Wednesday. Now for Whitehall, the heat continues as that heat advisory extends through tonight. We'll top her off at about 97 today, 57 overnight. And then for Monday, 95. Winds calm Tuesday, Wednesday, and Thursday with highs in the low to mid-90s. Here in Butte, 89 today, 53 overnight tonight as we keep the upper 80s around for Monday, and then Tuesday and Wednesday, low 90s around here, low and mid-90s Thursday and Friday with continued sunshine. I'm meteorologist Jeff Womack. That's the KBOW Copper 94 weather.

0: Town Station Copper 94. A big congratulations goes out to our latest Copper 94 winner, walking away with the $250 in copper cash, Miss Dorothy Masanovich. As she walked away with $250 in that copper cash, like I said before, all you have to do is stop on into the Western Meat and Sausage Block, Park Street Liquor, or you can visit Murdoch's, the one here in Butte, or Anaconda. 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

0: Your hometown flashback station, Copper 94, with another Copper flashback on the way with a song from the year 1989. Hell Roaring Happenings will take place July 31st through August 2nd at the World Museum of Mining. 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

Hometown Flashback Station, Copper 94, taking a trip back to the year 1978 with Mr. Billy Joel. 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

What's more American than a bald eagle eating apple pie while Betsy Ross sings the national anthem? 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

0: this Sunday, July 26th. Today's national day is Coffee Milkshake Day. Never tried one, but it's never too late, right? As well as being your birthday. A big happy birthday goes out to you from all of us right here on your hometown station, Copper 94. You're also celebrating your birthday with actress Elizabeth Gillis. She is 33 years old today. Also celebrating your birthday with, let's see, actress Sandra Bullock. She is 62 years old today. And singer Mick Jagger of the Rolling Stones, 83 years old today. Actor Jason Statham is 59 years old today. And you're also celebrating your birthday with actress Olivia Williams. She is 58 years old today. Actress Kate Beckinsale. She's 53 years old today. Actress Francesca Razzia is 38 years old today. As well as celebrating your birthday with actor Kevin Spacey. He is 67 years old today. And actor Theodore Barnes, he is 24. A big happy birthday goes out to them, but especially to you on this day of Coffee Milkshake Day. Enjoy that coffee milkshake. Or try one on this special day of being your birthday celebration right here on your hometown station. Happy birthday once again to you.
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0: 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It was a great event, and a lot of people showed up, and a lot of people walked away with some awesome prizes.
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0: 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On the weekend. It's finally the weekend, and, well, you know, it's towards the end of the weekend. But the artist is here with those blinding lights right here on your hometown station, Copper 94.

0: Hometown Station Copper 94. It is now time to check in with staff meteorologist Jeff Womack as he explains what's happening with our weather for today and the remainder of the week right here on your hometown station.
1: Well, high pressure is dominant force, and that is going to keep us on the clear side, but also on the hot side. Boy, the big heat dome, though, building this weekend and into early next week around the South Plains and into the Midwest. That's going to continue to be the case as they'll be in 100-degree heat. We won't have that, but I tell you what, it's going to be plenty toasty around here. We've got a cold front that sets up Monday, a cool front, I should say, not much to it, and it dies down before it can get to us, and then we got another front coming in, the Pacific Northwest, trying to cool it down up and over this ridge, but we stay on the warm side of this thing, and our flow is going to be out of the south, making things muggy around here. We'll be on the warm side of this stationary front Wednesday and Thursday, and even on into Friday. And what that'll do is that'll kind of put this high in here a little bit stronger, kind of squeeze it, if you will, across the southwestern half of the state. Like I said, it's going to be very dry, but the heat is going to press on with temperatures about 10 to 15 degrees above average going right on through the end of the week. As we look around the country, again, the heat dome, the big story across the Midwest, but now here around the Southwest, still got a little bit of that monsoon tap going into the Four Corners, Wasatch, and around New Mexico, and a little of that tries to get into the eastern half of the state as we get into early next week. But here, it is a dry ride, and we've got the heat to go along with it. We're going to check out those details next.
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1: Anaconda 91 before we are done today. 53 overnight tonight. Low 90s starts off next week. We'll have a couple of days of upper 80s before low 90s and mid 90s. Oh, they're going to come back our way as we get towards Friday. So ending July on a hot note around here. Now for Deer Lodge, we'll see 90 today, 52 overnight tonight, and then upper 80s for us on Monday. How about 91 and sun? That's where we'll be Tuesday and Wednesday. Now for Whitehall, the heat continues as that heat advisory extends through tonight. We'll top her off at about 97 today, 57 overnight. And then for Monday, 95. Winds calm Tuesday, Wednesday, and Thursday with highs in the low to mid-90s. Here in Butte, 89 today, 53 overnight tonight as we keep the upper 80s around for Monday. And then Tuesday and Wednesday, low 90s around here. Low and mid-90s Thursday and Friday with continued sunshine. I'm meteorologist Jeff Womack. That's the KBOW Copper 94 weather.

0: Hometown Station Copper 94. Now, I love stand-up comedy, but Jerry Seinfeld is heading over to Helena at the Civic Center in October. And I will tell you what, I looked at those prices, and I might be sitting in the way back if I actually want to go, because they're $400 a piece for front row.
1: All right, all right. 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
2: See the incredible talent our local 4-H members bring to the Butte Cerebeau County Fair on Friday, July 31st and Saturday, August 1st to the Butte Civic Center. 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

0: Hometown Station, Copper 94. And on this Sunday morning, well, Thursday, it all happens again. 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

0: Hometown Station Copper 94. Keith Valentine hanging out with you on this Sunday morning. I'll be back with a Copper Flashback with a song from the year 1989. Keep it right here.
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0: 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Hometown Flashback Station, Copper 94, taking a trip back to the year 1989 with Mr. Roy Orbison. You got it.

0: Copper 94. A big congratulations goes out to our Copper 94 winner, walking away with $250 in Copper cash. Toy box winner number 11, Dorothy Masanovich. 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

0: Hometown Station Copper 94, a big thank you goes out to you for helping us out with the Butte Stuff the Bus program at the Town Pump Express Wash on Harrison Avenue on Friday. It was such a great event. A lot of people came, and I'll tell you what, a lot of people also walked away with some great prizes from the silent auction.
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0: Hell Roaring Happenings will take place July 31st through August 2nd at the World Museum of Mining. 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The World Museum of Mining will see you July 31st through August 2nd. 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The end.

0: your hometown station, Copper 94. It is now time once again to check in with staff meteorologist Jeff Womack as he explains what's happening with our weather for today and the remainder of the week right here on your hometown station.
1: Well, high pressure is dominant force, and that is going to keep us on the clear side, but also on the hot side. Boy, the big heat dome, though, building this weekend and into early next week around the South Plains and into the Midwest. That's going to continue to be the case as they'll be in 100-degree heat. We won't have that, but I tell you what, it's going to be plenty toasty around here. We've got a cold front that sets up Monday, a cool front, I should say, not much to it, and it dies down before it can get to us, and then we got another front coming in, the Pacific Northwest, trying to cool it down up and over this ridge, but we stay on the warm side of this thing, and our flow is going to be out of the south, making things muggy around here. We'll be on the warm side of this stationary front Wednesday and Thursday, and even on into Friday. And what that'll do is that'll kind of put this high in here a little bit stronger, kind of squeeze it, if you will, across the southwestern half of the state. Like I said, it's going to be very dry, but the heat is going to press on with temperatures about 10 to 15 degrees above average going right on through the end of the week. As we look around the country, again, the heat dome, the big story across the Midwest, but now here around the Southwest, still got a little bit of that monsoon tap going into the Four Corners, Wasatch, and around New Mexico, and a little of that tries to get into the eastern half of the state as we get into early next week. But here, it is a dry ride, and we've got the heat to go along with it. We're going to check out those details next.
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1: Anaconda 91 before we are done today. 53 overnight tonight. Low 90s starts off next week. We'll have a couple of days of upper 80s before low 90s and mid 90s. Oh, they're going to come back our way as we get towards Friday. So ending July on a hot note around here. Now for Deer Lodge, we'll see 90 today, 52 overnight tonight, and then upper 80s for us on Monday. How about 91 and sun? That's where we'll be Tuesday and Wednesday. Now for Whitehall, the heat continues as that heat advisory extends through tonight. We'll top off at about 97 today, 57 overnight. And then for Monday, 95. Winds calm Tuesday, Wednesday, and Thursday with highs in the low to mid-90s. Here in Butte, 89 today, 53 overnight tonight as we keep the upper 80s around for Monday. And then Tuesday and Wednesday, low 90s around here. Low and mid-90s Thursday and Friday with continued sunshine. I'm meteorologist Jeff Womack. That's the KBOW Copper 94 weather.

0: Town Station, Copper 94. I know it's hot out there, but we are still under that sprinkler restriction, as no watering may be done from 10 a.m. to 8 p.m., nor on the 31st of each month. Instead, watering must take place on 8 p.m. to 10 a.m. with even-numbered addresses watering their lawns and doing the watering on the even days of each month, and odd-numbered addresses watering on odd days. You must do your part to help Butte conserve water. 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

0: Hometown Station Copper 94 on this Sunday morning. A big congratulations goes out to our latest Copper 94 Toy Box winner, number 11, Dorothy Masanovich. 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

0: 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A big thank you for all your help with the Butte Stuff the Bus program as you showed up in force. 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It was a great day to have fun on that Friday right there at the Town Pump Express Car Wash on Harrison Avenue. 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

0: Hometown Station Copper 94, the Butte Alley Rally is now open for the summer and will remain open until August 9th. The Alley Rally is located at 324 Warren Avenue in Butte and will be open for drop-offs Tuesday through Sunday from 10 a.m. to 6 p.m. Remember that they will not accept contractor waste, household furniture, paint, used oil, car batteries, car components, or hazardous or flammable material. 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

0: Town Station Copper 94 on this Sunday morning. 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

Your hometown station, Copper 94, and that's going to do it for me on this Sunday morning. Well, Rick Dees, he's at the top of the hour doing what he does best, counting down from 40 to number one right here on your hometown station. Let's see if Dracula still makes the cut of number one. Maybe it's a newcomer, or maybe it's someone that was number one before and is going to be back in the number one spot. We'll just have to wait and see later on today, but...

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0: Oh, do I have the hits for you? This is your music-loving friend Rick Dees taking you all the way to number one. Oh, when it comes to hit music, there are two kinds of people. Those who listen to the lyrics, those who listen to the music. Which one are you? We're going to delve into your brain and find out. How about Noah Kahan? He's trying to propose a new law that would cap prices on both concert tickets and sports tickets. Good luck, Noah. And let's get to last week's top five hits right now. Remember number five, Ella Langley.
3: She's from Texas, I can tell by the way he's two stepping round the room.
0: At number four, Olivia Rodrigo. Up at number three, way to go, Sienna Spiral.

number two. He knows how to stay in the top five. Bruno Mars. And the biggest hit last week. Can he do it again this week? Tame Impala. Dracula is the Johnny remix. Number one.

yeah, Tame Impala, the Johnny remix. A little help from Blackpink in there. And Tame Impala holds on to number one, Dracula. It's the biggest hit of the week. We're going to hold off Harry Styles, Bruno Mars, Ella Langley. They're all creeping up. And Rick Dees, let's do it. Every week I post at Rick.com what we think are three potential hits. You choose which one you think could go all the way. We call it the sure shot. And this week, look who's back. Somber, S-O-M-B-R. The new one from Somber called My Body Isn't Ready. Are you ready?

isn't ready. It's Somber. It's the sure shot. And when you see Somber on stage, he is very upfront about flaunting his body. Works out about 90 minutes a day. He has not a six-pack. He has an eight-pack of abdominal development. He's Somber. And Rigney is heading for number one. Let's do it right here. Number 40 through number one. Leon Thomas at number 40 with

0: Bloodline. These two together are just unbeatable. Alex Warren, Jelly Roll, Don just won this week, number 39 with Bloodline. And we checked in with Jelly Roll. He played at the Festival of the Lakes. Most artists head for Chicago, take a break from their tour bus. Jelly Roll stayed in nearby Hammond, Indiana. And from what we understand, he played basketball for 3 hours straight at a sports complex, was sweating profusely, and then played again on stage. Unbeatable energy from Jelly Roll. And Rick D's, here we go, coming up, the body parts that will go down in music history, from Madonna's cone bra made of metal, the Rolling Stones' tongue, Taylor Swift's lips, her red scarf, and what else? It's all coming up on D's Sleaze as we head for number one.
1: We're on the way to number one.

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7: All right, back to the countdown. A great question. Where is my husband? Ray has number 38.

Justin Bieber getting rave reviews for his performance at halftime of the World Cup. Of course, Justin Bieber and his guitar, that was all it was. And a huge throng of fans as he performed Hallelujah. And guess who was on stage with him? Madonna, right here with Sabrina Carpenter, number 36, Bring Your Love.

0: talk about.
1: Sabrina Carpenter on the countdown with Madonna. And this week, drifting just a bit to number 36. Madonna, of course, always in the middle of
2: these sleeves.
1: Well, you got Madonna's cone bra made of metal. And there was a cartoon years ago with Madonna walking down the street with her daughter, and she has the cone bra on, and her daughter says, "Oh, Mom." Anyway, what items will go down in music history? You got the cone bra from Madonna, the red scarf from Taylor Swift. Any others? There's that tongue of the Rolling Stones. And then one of the most valuable paintings ever was from the Velvet Underground's debut album. Andy Warhol painted a banana. That was it. And that banana painting is now worth over $50 million. Yikes! Outpricing Taylor Swift and Madonna and all the rest, and putting in the middle of
2: these sleeves.
1: Okay, are you ready for the countdown challenge? Let me give it to you. This is worth an incredible Amazon shopping spree, so Rick D's offering it to you with this question. Taylor Swift's wedding guests all got a white lace handkerchief. It was embroidered with a line from a song of Taylor's. Was the embroidered line from blank space?
3: So it's gonna be forever, or it's gonna go down in flames.
1: Or was it from Love Story? Okay, and one more choice. Were the hankies embroidered with this main line from this song?
3: You belong with me. You belong with me.
1: Okay, I bet you know. We do. Which one from Taylor's songs? That's all you have to do. Click Rick, RICK.com. Take the countdown challenge. You can win. Do it. Back with some D's sleaze you won't believe. Coming up next in seconds as we head for number one.
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1: Okay, back to the hits, up to number 35, Rick D's and Olivia Dean. She has number 35 this week. Man.

0: Stella Lefty. First visit to the Countdown, she said, I was with my boyfriend one night. We went out on a date. Afterwards, I sat down at the piano and wrote Boston, inspired by that man. She has number 34 on the Countdown, Stella Lefty. The hottest hits of the week, coming up.
1: Where you at?
0: Come on!
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Bingley back in the countdown with Be Her. And moving up, of course, up one from last week, number 33. Noticing here the top two albums so far, the first half of 2026. Morgan Wallen, I'm the Problem. Ella Langley, Dandelion. Good work, Ella. Way to go, Morgan. Okay, let's keep it nonstop up to number 32. Rick Dees and Benson Boone, Mr. Electric Blue.

you, Benson. Tearing your shirt off, backflipping off of the piano. His tour is called The Wanted Man Tour. And we understand he's selling out. Way to go, Benson Boone. Up to number 31, the Click Clack Symphony of

Though this season of her life had been cold, lonely, and tough, though she slipped back into a darkness she had hoped by now to have overcome, she had learned a beautiful lesson as she kissed her girls goodbye and thanked them for getting her out the house.

0: don't you, Ray? And that click clack symphony, we feel it. Off on to number 31 for Ray, and she says, I will not write any more songs until I fall in love. So she's waiting. She's on dating apps. There is a slight move away from dating apps. People want to meet in person. So they have these different bars where you can meet different areas. You go in. In fact, there's one that has anyone under 6 feet tall can go in to this bar. Because most women choose men on dating apps that are 6 feet and over. This particular bar says, no, 6 feet and under. Let's see what happens. Thank you for listening. Okay, wait a minute. Every hit gets bigger, and couldn't believe this, so we put it in the category of believe it or don't. Well, believe it or don't. Kesha, the artist Kesha, says, this is not a drill. This is not a joke. I want your teeth.
1: Oh!
0: She wants your teeth for what? She says, it's not a weird thing. It started when a fan said, my child lost a tooth, and Kesha said, could I have it? Then she received, I'm not making this up, 1,000 teeth. What she's doing with them, she's giving them to fans as jewelry, a human tooth bracelet. That's what you want, isn't it? But she's doing it. Kesha and 1,000 human teeth in this category we call believe it or don't. Are you ready for the top 30? Everyone, huge, coming up.
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5: Let's go!
0: 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All the hits right here in one place heading for number one.
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0: All right, let's start the top 30 hits right here. Rick D's and a former number one. A lot of AI in this one is Huntrix Golden.

0: get out of it.
1: Oh, you've discovered Malcolm Todd. And Malcolm goes up on this week, number 29, Earrings. Let's keep it nonstop. This is a former number one also. Somber, back to Friends.

too somber. And back to Friends, former number one, holding steady at number 28. Look at this. Benson Boone has the highest debut this week at number 27, The Time of My Life.

0: Benson Boone, also an amazing video. Time of My Life, highest debut this week at number 27. And in the video, there are knights in shining armor on stage in a medieval theater play. Benson fights drunken knights in a pub. He battles a dragon. We have the link. You'll love it. Expensive at rick.com, R-I-C-K.com. Oh, and how about this? Did you know? Did you know when you listen to a song, especially a hit song, now are you more drawn to the words or the melody? And the answer goes way deeper than you might think into your brain, right to the heart of what it means to hear anything at all. And some very revealing information about you. So listen to me. Now, when it comes to music, there are two types of people in the world. Which one are you? Lyric or music listener? For example, do you find yourself drawn to the words or drawn to the melody? And it all depends on your brain and how it processes sounds, how it prioritizes language versus melody, harmony, and rhythm. Now, music and lyrics are processed in the same part of the brain, but then it separates the words from the melody. So if you're a music person, your brain processes a singing voice as just another instrument and focuses on the tone and the pitch and all that rather than the words. But if you're a lyric person, the language center of your brain is searching for the true interpretation of the words. So you're either a music person or a language person. Which one are you? It doesn't matter. They're all the hits with D's. Here to please. Right here taking you to number one. We're on the way to number one. Can you feel it?
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12: All the biggest hits.
0: There's no stopping us now. Here we go to the biggest hit of the week. We're heading to number one.
12: It's the weekly top 40.
0: Oh, so close to the top 25 hits of the week. Rick D's number 26. Opalite, Red Lips and All, Taylor Swift.

0: The Great Divide. Noah is just on one this week, number 25, and he is working on a law. Are you ready for this? He wants to put a cap on how much you pay for concerts and sporting events. He says all these ticket scalpers and all of that. Well, what we have to say to you, Noah, good luck. People have tried it before, and it just stops. There's a whole swamp of creatures who take these tickets, resell them, and I don't know when it's going to stop, but the ticket prices are outrageous. Somebody told me last year, this is true, that they paid for Taylor Swift tickets in the seventh row, $11,000 each.
1: Oh, that's horrible.
0: Whoa. Taylor doesn't get that money. Some scalper does. That's $22,000 to see Taylor Swift live. Amazing. But good luck, Noah Kahan. Okay, Rick Dees taking you this close to the biggest 20 hits of the week coming up. Some surprises this week as the countdown heads for number one.
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0: Are you ready to stomp along? Yes, you are. 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

0: Can you feel it? You feel it? We're on the way to number one.
1: And up to number 24, let's do it. Martin Garrix joins Ed Sheeran. Repeat.

Ed Sheeran and Martin Garrix together. They tell me that Ed Sheeran writes one song every 2 days. Possible. This week they go up one from last week to number 24. That's Ed and Martin together. Number 23 called Tastes So Good. And it should taste good. It's the highest jumper of the week. It's not.

tastes so good. Highest jumper on the countdown, up 4 this week for Niall Horan. And in One Direction, you may have known that Niall was the funny one. He became known for his amazing Irish wit, which is some of the best in the world, as we know. But Niall says, I can always get better. I love to tell jokes. I love to tell stories and jokes. Punchlines are my friends. And he also adds, am I the only one who has a plastic bag that holds my plastic bags from the supermarket? Niall, thanks for sharing. Okay, Sreek Dees, the biggest 20 hits of the week. What happened to Justin Bieber as millions watched on? There's Justin, just a guitar. His wife watching, and what did he sing as Shakira and BTS and Madonna watched to the World Cup? Let's get into it. The biggest 20 hits of the week, only two.

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4: Back to the hits. It is Rick Dees, and look who is all over the countdown again this week at number 22. Taylor, Allison, Swift, Kelsey, all about

speed demon. Yes, it is Justin Bieber up to this week, number 21 on the countdown. How many views for Justin Bieber over the last couple of weeks? 1.5 billion. That's how many were watching the halftime show of the incredible World Cup. This happened between Argentina and Spain. Spain won 1-0. There was a big fight after the game. The Argentinians came in and they couldn't stand it. They had to push. But anyway, before that, Justin Bieber with just his guitar got up and sang Hallelujah. And it sounded like

0: about it, and the best reviews seem to be for Justin Bieber. Madonna rode in a dune buggy. She wanted the big performance, and she got it. And then you got Shakira shaking her hips, BTS doing what they do so well. But Justin Bieber got the best reviews at the incredible World Cup. Congratulations, Spain, world champs. Rick Dees and the biggest hits all in one place. Approaching the top 20 hits just for you. They're huge. Next.
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0: And this is it, the biggest 20 hits of the week. Rick Dees in the spotlight on B.

0: dive.
1: Swim! It's BTS after their incredible performance of the World Cup halftime. And Swim just down one to number 20 this week. Number 19, here she is, Sabrina Carpenter.

to take that house tour with Sabrina Carpenter up onto number 19. Nonstop Rick Dees and Bruno Mars. Get into the beat with I Just Might.

0: One Republic. Down one this week, number 17, Need Your Love. And it seems that couples love One Republic when they're out on their first date. And One Republic says we're always flattered by that. That brings up a good question. Would you, if no one knew about it, hook up with your secret celebrity crush? We asked the question, and we had help from a very professional concern. If you could hook up with your celebrity crush, would you do it? Even if you're with someone else right now, would you hook up with your celebrity crush? Are you ready? 54% said yes.
1: Oh!
0: Yes. Over half said, I would do it. And fill in the blank, who is your celebrity crush? 54%. Think on that. Get ready. Rick D's approaching the biggest 15 hits of the week, and they will crush it.
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0: Dua Lipa, Love Again.

hit away from the top 15 right here. Number 16, Rigdies and Teddy Swims, Mr. Know-It-All.

How about you, Teddy Swims? Going up one more this week, number 16, Mr. Know-It-All. Let's do it. Number 15, the biggest 15 hits of the week. Starting it out, Sabrina Carpenter here at number 15. It's called When Did You...

0: and she is crushing it all over the world right now with her world tour. Sabrina Carpenter, when did you get so hot? Her concerts are hot. Everybody says she moves. They're witty. They're well-produced. She has incredible backup singers and dancers. She puts a lot of money into it, and she is selling out. Sabrina Carpenter. Okay, and I saw this online. We should put this on D's sleeves, but what did you do in school, or what did you do in school recently that embarrassed you beyond belief? Your biggest school embarrassing moment? With me, I asked my teacher to marry me in the second grade.
1: That's ridiculous.
0: It is, isn't it? Yes. What is your most embarrassing school moment? Some of the stars in the countdown have some they'll share with you coming up. Get ready.
2: One, two, three. Here we go.
3: Rick D's. Back. I keep it turned up. It's Rick D's.
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0: right, Butte, and all over Montana, these are the hits. 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
0: His friends call him JT. He is Justin Timberlake. Mirrors.

0: music. Let's go. Rick
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2: 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And Rick D's to prove it to you with a former number one from Olivia Dean right here. So easy to fall in love.

0: Gracie Abrams hit the wall. Down one this week, number 13 for Gracie. And she says, you know, in school, one of my most embarrassing moments was when I spilled all of the personal details about my father's life, the very famous movie director J.J. Abrams, and I threw my mom under the bus too, Katie McGrath, a very successful TV producer. She says, you know, it was an interview, and she says it was in my Daughter from Hell album. She opens up about growing famous, her parents. She said, maybe I would go back and not do it. What is your most embarrassing moment in school? Everybody has one. Think about it. Maybe don't talk about it. But that's Gracie Abrams. The top 10 on the way.
1: 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I love your music.
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10: 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And a hit that keeps on giving year after year. Kate Bush running up that hill.

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3: And this is Rick Dees up to number 12 on the countdown. Ariana Grande, Hate That I Made You Love Me.

0: Alex Warren, Fever Dream. Do you dream in color? Alex Warren says he does. Fever Dream goes up one more to number 11 this week. Oh, and Alex is performing at different state fairs. They make good money from it. And at the state fairs that we've seen, they deep fry everything. So deep fried Oreo cookies. There's a deep fried butter and olive oil, peanut butter and jelly sandwich with a banana on top and whipped cream. State fair time. Okay, get ready. Rick Dees and the biggest 10 hits of the week just for you. Coming up. 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
0: And the top 10 this week sounds like this. Starting at number 10 with Dominic Fike.

you somber, making three visits to the countdown this weekend. Down one to number eight with Home Wrecker. And lucky number seven, here she is back again. Taylor Swift, who used decoy private jets to her last appearance, which was her wedding, by the way. It's Tay, as her friends call her. I knew it. I knew you from the Toy Story 5's

0: I knew it. I knew you. Taylor Swift going up one, number 7 on the countdown. Toy Story 5, big hit, and she's in it. People were amazed. In fact, they laughed. They thought it was a joke when Adam Sandler performed the wedding of Taylor Swift and Travis Kelce. This was at Madison Square Garden, New York City. You may have heard all about it, of course, but Adam Sandler said, no, I went online and became an ordained minister, or an ordained rabbi, and an ordained Adam Sandler. He did it, but it was official because they had their marriage license from maybe a week before. All of it turned into a terrific show, as Taylor Swift always does. Speaking of Taylor Swift and the wedding, it's all part of the Countdown Challenge this week, so here it is. This is worth an incredible Amazon shopping spree, so Rick D's offering it to you with this question. Taylor Swift's wedding guests all got a white lace handkerchief. It was embroidered with a line from a song of Taylor's. Was the embroidered line from blank space? So it's gonna be forever, or it's gonna go down in flames. Or was it from Love Story? Okay, and one more choice. Were the hankies embroidered with this main line from this song? You belong with me. You belong with me. Okay, I bet you know. We do. Which one from Taylor's songs? That's all you have to do. Click Rick, RICK.com. Take the countdown challenge. You can win. Do it. Biggest five hits are this close. Rick D.
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0: hit of the week. We're heading to number one.
1: Oh, there's something about those American girls. Harry Styles knows about it. Back into it at number six.

Did you get the message? Drop dead. Olivia Rodrigo, I mentioned she was on the cover of Vanity Fair, and she says, yes, Deez, but you can also mention the other seven magazine covers I'm on this week. Olivia Rodrigo, hot, and starting out your top five this week. Up at number four, one of the biggest hits of the last 5 years. And he says his heart is still in the Lone Star State. Choose in Texas, Ellen Langley.

0: She goes up, then she goes down. She goes back up again this week. Up one to number four, Choose in Texas. Okay, the biggest three hits of the week on the way. And Rick D's, there's always room for
1: D's Sleeves.
0: Uh-oh, Beyonce problem. They have a place in the Hamptons, Jay-Z and Beyonce. It's absolutely beautiful. And this, of course, the Hamptons in New York, where about 2 years ago I was there, and this lady went up inside a Starbucks. There are different attitudes for different parts of the USA. The lady goes in, and she says, in her perfect Hamptons dialect,
2: would it kill you to clean up outside?
0: Now, if you go to Charlotte, North Carolina, that same woman from Charlotte would walk in and say, you know, it's a little dirty outside. Maybe I could help you clean up. But the Hamptons, different people, and a man drove a car through the security gate. He was a gate crasher. Guess what happened to him? First of all, he was accosted by Beyonce's guards. Then the police arrived. He went off in handcuffs. They let him out, but he has been ordered to stay at least two counties away from Beyonce and Jay-Z. They all make it right here from the Hamptons to
1: D's Sleeves.
0: The top three next.

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0: Turn it up.
1: All right, here we go. Biggest three hits of the weekend. She loves beehive hairdos that harken back to the 1960s. She has a look. And her name, Sienna Spyro. At number three on the countdown, Die on This Hill. Got me.

Indiana. Spyro die on this hill, holding steady at number three for 2 weeks in the countdown. Have you seen her eyes? So many close-ups in the videos of her eyes, and her fans say, I love those long, spiky eyelashes. How do you do that? She says, there's a video. In fact, we have a link to it at rick.com. Second biggest hit of the week. This is it. Bruno Mars, Risk It.

Bruno Mars, Risk It All, 2 weeks at number two on the countdown. Could be number one next week. And Bruno has sold out Wembley Stadium several times. He plays there before the English team goes and plays in different matches. And every time Bruno has played, the English team has lost. He says, that's why I walked on stage at the Wembley Stadium last time and said, okay, this is all about love. I'm going to lift the mood. I'm not going to make the team lose. Raise your pinky rings to the moon. And thousands of fans did. They raised their pinky fingers, and the English team lost again. Stop it, Bruno. Okay, we won't stop till we hit number one. That's coming up. And do you remember when this went all the way? Rockstar, Post Malone.

0: Oh, he took it all the way to number one several years ago, but you remember, don't you? Rock star, it's Post Malone, who says, I can't go anywhere and not be recognized. I guess that's one of the penalties you pay when you tattoo your entire face. So, Post Malone, yes, he's recognized. You will recognize a big number one hit if you stay right here. Rick D's and the biggest hit of the week, next.
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0: All right, here we go. Number one on the countdown. And Jenny, the second member of Blackpink to score a top 10 hit, They are the Korean superstars, as you know. First, it was Rosé of Blackpink with Bruno Mars, Appetit, and then Jennie, better known as Ms. Charisma, has scored a hit outside of the girl group Blackpink. The original version came from Tame Impala's album Deadbeat. It's been reworked. It's called the Jennie Remix, and the reworking did well. Number one for the second week on the countdown, the Jennie Remix of Dracula.

0: How do you feel it? It's the Jenny remix. Throw in Jenny from Blackpink and you have a hit. Tame Impala, Dracula, 2 weeks at number one on the countdown. Can the Jenny remix hold off Harry Styles, Taylor Swift, Sienna Spiral looking for her first number one, Bruno Mars? Let's find out together. And make sure you download Rick D's Hit Music. 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It's incredible. 5-star rated and free. Did I say free? Yes. No commercials in there. It's amazing. 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Rick D's, R-I-C-K-D-E-E-S, Hit Music in the App Store free. 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Never, ever do I take it for granted that you're here listening to the hits with me. It is D's taking you every week to number one.
1: The biggest hit of the week. 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

0: News. I'm Mike Dubusky. The man suspected to have driven a van into a crowd of people at a Berlin Pride parade yesterday has now been shot and killed, German authorities say. One person was killed in yesterday's ramming attack. 29 were wounded. The war in Iran is entering its sixth month, and lawmakers on both sides of the aisle are frustrated.
1: Congressman Mike Turner, Ohio Republican.
2: The Republicans, Democrats that are showing their frustration with how this war is being, this conflict is being prosecuted.
1: Also on ABC's This Week, Senator Chris Van Hollen, Maryland Democrat, says in March, President Trump said we won.
3: Why are Americans still getting killed? Why is the Strait of Hormuz still closed? Why are oil and gas prices going back through the roof again?
1: Having no strategy is unfair to the troops, says Van Hollen.
0: ABC's Chuck Sievertson. The war is expected to have a big impact on the midterm elections, especially as rising oil prices drive gas prices over $4 once again. This is ABC News.
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7: Today, we got some sunny skies happening with a high near 90 degrees and a low around 55. Mostly clear skies that happen in tonight. And Monday will be a sunny day. High near 90, low around 55. Tuesday, the sun is going to keep on shining with a high near 90 degrees.

0: Hello, everybody. Welcome to Copper 94. I'm Molly Peck. I'll be with you for a little while this afternoon. You just heard some Madonna, and coming up, we got some Ed Sheeran right here on Copper 94.
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0: Today is Sunday. It's July 26th, and today is National All or Nothing Day. 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

0: was Michael Jackson for you, singing Billie Jean. I hope you have seen the new documentary about him, because I believe it is a very, very good movie, and I'm sure you'd enjoy it. Pink's waiting for you after this break on Copper.
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0: is July 26th, and did you know what that means? It is Mick Jagger's birthday. He was born in 1943, July 26th. So now you know, and we're going to get back into music after this on Copper.
1: 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The sun is setting over Georgetown Lake, and you're sitting high in the mountains in the breathtaking acoustic sanctuary of St. Timothy's Chapel.
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0: 1776, Thomas Paine wrote Common Sense. And we think he'd agree that it's only common sense to sign up for the Copper Toy Box. 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
2: I'm Mike Tabosky. 100 days to go now before the midterms. House Minority Leader Hakeem Jeffries rallying with Governor Josh Shapiro in Pennsylvania today. Israeli Prime Minister Benjamin Netanyahu is headed to Washington this week to meet with President Trump. He's also scheduled to attend the funeral of the late Senator Lindsey Graham. After a confrontation with police, German authorities now say the man suspected of carrying out a deadly vehicle attack on a crowd of people at a Pride event in Berlin yesterday is dead. ABC News foreign correspondent Brick Clennett.
3: Police say that officers fired at the man after he rushed towards them with a knife and that he died at the scene. Now, that's in the western part of the city in Spandau, and it followed a massive search operation to find this suspect. Authorities saying that all signs indicate that it was an Islamist terror attack and that the suspect did have a criminal history.
2: One person was killed in the ramming incident yesterday. This is ABC News.
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9: Today we got some sunny skies happening with a high near 90 degrees and a low around 55. Mostly clear skies that happen in tonight. And Monday will be a sunny day. High near 90, low around 55. Tuesday the sun is going to keep on shining with a high near 90 degrees.

0: looks like this Thursday, July 30th at Henry Cho. He is a hit comedian. He has a comedy special on Netflix. He can also be heard daily on SiriusXM, Blue Collar Radio, and Pandora. Is coming to the Motherlode stage at 7 p.m. Once again, Henry Cho, Motherlode stage, 7 p.m. this Thursday. I'm sure you would love to see him and get lots of laughs in. Let's get back into the music after this on Copper.
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1: Today, we got some sunny skies happening with a high near 90 degrees and a low around 55. Mostly clear skies that happen in tonight. And Monday will be a sunny day. High near 90, low around 55. Tuesday, the sun is going to keep on shining with a high near 90 degrees.

0: are looking to plan it next weekend. Looks like the Cove Light Theater has some live music happening at 8 p.m. on August 1st. The Wild Love Tigress is playing, and I'm sure they would love to see you there. Soft Cells waiting for you after this break on Gopher.
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1: With pleasure, KOPR is giving away $250 twice a week in honor of America's birthday. 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